I've been away too long, checking my tongue in the mirror and bending over backwards just to try to see.

to be an Aztec warrior, go to any extreme and hold no barriers. 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Want this chingazo, Simona, so let's get down right now in the dirt.

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0: Yeah, yes it is.
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And isn't it ironic?

0: 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Pop Extremo. Feel the music.
1: We're going to dance. 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And

0: pop extremo. Feel the music.
1: So what are you doing back?
2: Well, I sat back and thought about the things we used to do. It really meant a lot to me. You mean a lot to me.
1: I really mean that much to you?
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2: 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I like to move it, move it. I like to move it, move it. 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

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It's meeting the man of my dreams and then meeting his beautiful wife. And isn't it ironic?